0: So hit a flicker svore, very svore. Yes, but Miko knows exactly what to do. Miko call around the telephone. Operator, operator, please give me number 671. See? Yes, yes. Oh, it is my darling. Who? It is not my darling. Who is speaking, please?
1: Oh, it is Mr. Jamaica himself. Pardon.
0: I want to speak to Miss Trinidad.
1: No, Miss Trinidad.
0: And what the hell are you doing on Miss Trinidad's telephone?
1: Oh, you say you take over. No, I don't leave girl in circumstances.
0: Circumstances leave me girl. Claro, pero es otra...
1: What, Bambino?
0: Yes, yes, let me talk to Bambino.
1: Bambino? Tres Bambino!

0: Lee.
1: So, the next song we'd like to sing now is one which is a bit slower. This is from the show The Music Man, and it's also been recorded by our favourite American group, Sophie Turner.

The fact is that these songs are connected with your name. You know, they're like the rungs of a ladder that you've really struggled to climb. Or they're like old friends. I mean, how can you discard them? It's impossible. The other thing is, of course, they're as much your songs as they are mine. For instance, there's...